is the one. Get ready, like Freddy. I'm here to make you rock steady.

Fields. 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

0: 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Yeah.
1: 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This is how I to die. You can confide in me. There's none to hide, and I swear.
0: Stay solid, never lie to you. 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